Kicking off the night with some Gabby Barrett. That's Glory Days on Long Island's home for country, My Country 96.1. What's going on? I'm your host, Ryan King, and welcome to the last May edition of the Mixtape Saturday Night Dance Party. You know the deal by now, lots to do and lots to cover. And I got details coming up later on where you'll want to be tomorrow. So let's get the party started with Jason Aldean. Gonna know we were here on My Country 96.1.

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Kelsey Ballerini with Love Me Like You Mean It. That song turns 12 years old in July. Yeah, released in July of 2014. It seems so long ago, right? Now how about we rewind a few months from then to February of 2014, when Frankie Ballard released this, Sunshine and Whiskey.

0: Hey, did you catch Elena this week from 8 p.m. to midnight for Backstage Country? If not, you missed this guy as her special co-host, Jordan Davis, with Almost Maybes.
1: I had one say we were done in a Baton Rouge college bar.

David Nail with Let It Rain on My Country 96.1. Hey, coming up in a few, I'm going to share with you a pretty cool fun fact on a new song that just came out. But first, I got Dan and Shay. Nothing like you. I remember

The late, great Toby Keith. That's As Good As I Once Was on the Mixtape Saturday Night Dance Party. What's going on? I'm your host, Ryan King. And speaking of Toby Keith, and that song especially, As Good As I Once Was, if you haven't heard Riley Green's new song, Think As You Drunk, it samples that song at the end. And it's all thanks to Toby's family. Riley's team played the song for them, and they wanted to have Toby's vocals on it. Riley says, quote, "They completely thought it was a tip of the cap to Toby. It's really a full circle moment for me to have Toby's vocals on that song," unquote. Here's a quick snippet of the song.

0: He also thinks the best compliment that can be given to a song is if it feels like a Toby song. Quote, especially as a songwriter, I don't know if there was a bigger influence on me. Unquote. Hey, that's pretty cool, right? I'm pretty sure Fathead will have that song to play for you next week. Oh, and Riley also announced that his fourth album, That's Just Me, will come out September 18th. Cannot wait. Anyways, let's take a quick break. But coming up, I got songs from Dierks Bentley, Randy Houser, and Billy Currington. So stick around. It's the Mixtape Saturday Night Dance Party on My Country 96.1.
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Old school, new stuff, and all the songs that are just right to get you moving on a Saturday night with Ryan King on My Country 96.1.

0: Yeah, kicking off the 9 o'clock hour with another one from Gabby Barrett. That's the good ones on Long Island's home for country. My Country 96.1. What's going on? I'm your host, Ryan King, and welcome to the Mixtape Saturday Night Dance Party. Hey, you got any plans tomorrow? Because there's going to be a ticket blitz from 4 p.m. to 6 p.m. at Atomic Wings, located at 691 Route 25A in Miller Place. 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Hope to see you there. Right now, I got some Keith Urban, Break On Me.
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0: Kanan Smith with Love You Like That. That song's the title track, Smith's second single, and the lead single from the self-titled EP, Love You Like That. It also appears as the third track to his debut album, Bronco. Now this next song is the fifth track and the third single from Brad Paisley's 2011 album, This Is Country Music. Here's Remind Me.
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Hey, tomorrow, Ticket Blitz, Atomic Wings at 691 Route 25A in Miller Place from 4 p.m. to 6 p.m. You could win tickets to see that guy at Jones Beach, or tickets to see this guy at our Freedom Fest 2026 show at the Catholic Health Amphitheater at Bald Hill. It's Brett Young with Here Tonight. If ever I-

Luke Combs and Beer Never Broke My Heart on My Country 96.1. Hey, coming up in a bit, I'm going to share with you who's taking a small break from country music. You might be surprised, you might not. So stick around to find out. But first, I got the Chief. It's Eric Church and Desperate Man. I've seen a

0: And that's Jake Worthington and an Ink the Whiskey on the Mixtape Saturday Night Dance Party. What's going on? I'm your host, Ryan King, and I actually got to see Jake Worthington open up for Zach Top last year in the city. Pretty chill dude, if you ask me. But speaking of Jake Worthington, it's been 12 years since he was a runner-up on The Voice, and apparently those years have presented some unexpected challenges, because he just announced he's taking a temporary break from music. Quote, "I live a life as my heroes did, but that life got in a hold of me. I love my family, my friends, and my fans too much to let it take over me. I need to take some time to work on myself for my wife and daughter. I promise I will come back even better. God bless country music." Unquote. You know, I guess living the dream can take a toll on you, so hopefully taking the downtime is exactly what he needs. Now let's take a small break of our own, but after, I got songs from Old Dominion, Chris Young, and Maddie and Tay, so stick around. It's the Mixtape Saturday Night Dance Party on My Country 96.1.
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We've been kicking off tonight's show's Top of the Hours with none other than Gabby Barrett. That's I Hope on Long Island's home for country, My Country 96.1. What's going on? I'm your host, Ryan King, and welcome to the Mixtape Saturday Night Dance Party. And I hope you tuned in to tonight's Country Fresh Radio from 6 to 8 with Fathead and Murph Dog. If not, you could always catch the repeat tomorrow morning from 8 to 10, so you can catch their exclusive interview with this girl, Harper Grace, If Daddy Says No.

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1: I ain't rich, but I damn sure want to be. Working like a dog all day ain't working for me.

Hey, did you happen to hear that Zac Brown and jewelry designer Kendra Scott are officially married? Yeah, they had a small private ceremony on Monday at a resort in Greece. Congrats to the both of you. Looks like you're not so free anymore after all, huh? It's Zac Brown Band. And free.

Pretty sure we gave away tickets to see that guy on Thursday at the Westbury Music Fair. That's Lee Bryce and Hard to Love on My Country 96.1. Well, we've officially reached the tail end of our show. But not to worry, you already know we're going to recap the night off as always. But first, I want to play this one from Josh Turner. Time is love. I know.

0: Rascal Flatts with Fast Cars and Freedom on the Mixtape Saturday Night Dance Party. What's going on? I'm your host, Ryan King, and that's going to conclude the final May edition of the Mixtape Saturday Night Dance Party. Wow, can you believe that May is over? But before I go, let's recap the night off with what we learned. We learned that Riley Green's new song, Think As You Drunk, samples Toby Keith's As Good As I Once Was, thanks to Toby's family. We also learned that Jake Worthington is taking a break from music to focus on himself. Oh, and we also learned that Zac Brown married jewelry designer Kendra Scott last Monday. All brought to you by the Ryan King. Hey, quick reminder, tomorrow at Atomic Wings, located at 691 Route 25A in Miller Place, there's going to be a ticket blitz going down from 4 p.m. to 6 p.m. Win tickets every 10 minutes to the hottest shows of the summer, from Jones Beach to our very own Freedom Fest happening at the Catholic Health Amphitheater at Bald Hill on July 3rd. Who knows, maybe I might even pull up at the ticket blitz for a few, so I hope to see you there. If not, I'll catch you next time on the first June edition of the Mixtape Saturday Night Dance Party, here and only here on My Country 96.1. 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

could quite tell you no. 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
2: 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All right, Montana, what seems to be the problem?
3: I mean, I come back to Dublin Deck, and you got all this cool stuff going on?
2: There's no neutral in this business, Montana.
3: Yeah, but come on, Country Mills, a bowl, a truck giveaway, now there's a band and a DJ? Jeez.
2: Yeah, Montana, and you better learn this fast.
3: 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Can't one of the other sisters take over?
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2: 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Well, it's all free, Long Island, this and every Wednesday. Join me, Fathead, along with Brown's Jeep 112. For a country fair for all ages, outside, on the water, under the palm trees, at the Dublin Deck.
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1: Hey, Long Island, it's me, Country Mills.
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1: Well, well, well, look who's back from her world tour.
2: Country Mills, what the heck?
1: Here we go, just back from 4 years in California, another two at grad school in Clemson. All right, Montana, what seems to be the problem?
2: I come back to Dublin Deck, and you got all this cool stuff going on?
1: There's no neutral in this business, Montana.
2: Yeah, but come on, Country Mills, a bowl, a truck giveaway, now there's a band and a DJ? Jeez.
1: Yeah, Montana, and you better learn this fast.
2: Come on, Dad. Can't one of the other sisters take over?
1: It's you, Montana. It's always been you.
2: Okay, Big Country, but I'm getting a new bookkeeper.
1: Montana, that's your mom.
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1: Well, it's all free, Long Island, this and every single Wednesday. Join me. Fathead, along with Brown's Jeep 112. For a country fair for all ages, outside, on the water, under the palm trees, at the Dublin Deck.
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day, Potts Farm was a place to go. Load a truck up, hit the dirt road. Jumped the barbed wire, spread the word. Light the bonfire and call the girls. King and the Can and the Marlboro Man. Jack and Jim were a few good men. 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Better watch out for the boys in blue. And all this small town, he said, she said. 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Man, that talk is getting old. You better mind your business, man. Watch your mouth. Before I have to knock that loud mouth out. I'm tired of talking, man. Y'all ain't listening. No more.

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3: Thank you, Murph. We got another great show this week featuring our viral moment of the week, the Spotlight interview with Harper Grace, Streamer of the Week, and Murph's Music Minute. Let's get things started with one of the big three females in country music, and she had a great live performance of this one a few weeks ago in Vegas at the ACM's. Lainey Wilson, Can't Sit Still on Country Fresh.

John King, Get to Drinkin' on Country Fresh Radio. We're all about the new stars of country music, and Zach sure is on his way. Up next, another young star that was actually our special guest last week. This is Graham Barham, Break Up Down on Country Fresh

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Graham Barham's latest Breakup Down on Country Fresh Radio. You know, in 3 minutes, we got Murph's Music Minute. That's the latest in country music entertainment. What you'll find out is Jason Aldean's wife, Brittany, being sued. We'll get into it after Ashley McBride. What if we don't on Country Fresh Radio?

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1: Well, it looks like it's official, like a referee with a whistle. Nashville is, in fact, getting a Super Bowl in 2030. The NFL owners voted for it, and they're bringing the biggest stage for the NFL, and arguably all sports, to Music City. So now is Jay-Z's Roc Nation company going to do the right thing and have a all-country Super Bowl halftime show? Or is he going to pull an audible? That remains to be seen. And let's keep it on the Nashville tip. If you've ever gone to Broadway in Nashville, you'll see a ton of honky-tonks there, obviously. You'll see the Ryman right there. But if you walk to the corner of Broadway and Fifth Avenue in Nashville, you'll find the Legends Corner. What is that? That's a mural that's been there since 1996. It features some of the biggest names in country music drinking at a bar together. We're talking about McGraw, Loretta, Willie, Charlie, Pride, Blake, and Luke Bryan, Merle, Dolly, Johnny, Reba, The King, Garth, even Miranda. And now, added to the Legends Corner, the late, great Toby Keith. And of course, he's sporting a red Solo cup. That's an awesome tribute. Cheers to you, Toby Keith. And it looks like Jason Aldean's wife, Brittany, just got sued. Let's go ahead and talk about it. Brittany Aldean recently launched a new fragrance line. It's called Vada. And it's going for about $98 a bottle. She chose the name in honor of her grandmother, whose name was Luvada. Well, a Texas jewelry and eyeglass company just filed a lawsuit claiming that the name violates their trademark, which ironically, they named their company after their grandmother's name. Now, as of right now, Brittany Aldean's camp has not filed a response to the lawsuit, but I'll keep you posted. That's it for your Murph's Music Minute.
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1: 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And just 3 minutes away, it's our streamer of the week. What song's dominating the downloads? Murph will tell you next. But here's a hint. She had a massive coming out party at the ACMs a few weeks back. First, it's the new one from Gavin Adcock, Wannabe, on Country Fresh Radio.

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1: You know, many times our Streamer of the Week is a well-established artist. 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But sometimes we get that brand new voice that brings something new to the country table. 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And the ACM Awards show gave her a performance slot a few weeks back. And did she make a statement? Absolutely crushed it with a dark, rocking, edgy performance. This is Avrianna Bang Bang. Blood Runs Thicker on Country Fresh Radio. Thank you.

0: 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Happy to be with you each and every week on the show where you can always find the latest from Nashville. 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
1: 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You know, we're just minutes away from our Spotlight Artist interview. It is with Harper Grace, a second time on our show, and we'll get into all of it next after Morgan Wallen, don't we, on Country

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2: Our special artist interview this week is with Harper Grace. Harper is a Texas native that started playing music at a young age, so I was curious, did she take the typical route playing high school talent shows and restaurants, writing songs in her bedroom? Where did it all begin?
3: Well, I was a homeschool kid, so I spent a lot of time in my room writing music, like you said. No one in my family does any sort of music except for my grandma. My nana, she used to play the accordion growing up, and I'd watch her sit in the living room and play on a little wooden arch-back chair and dance around while she would play, and I'd listen to Roy Orbison and Patsy Cline and Dolly Parton, and the list goes on and on. So I fell in love with country music at a very, very young age, but I was actually set to follow in my mom's footsteps to do gymnastics and sports and athletics, but very quickly told her that my passion had been music, and that's what I felt like the Lord has placed on my heart to do. So very, very adamant on pursuing that dream as a kid.
2: Do you still get in the gym and do some gymnastics and athletic stuff on the side, or that has completely gone by the wayside?
3: I actually do every once in a while. Some of the little urge and that bone that I think I had gotten from my mother passed down is still there. I was actually up bright and early at 6:15 doing a D1 workout class, which is like a athletic style workout. And I do that. And then I also do boxing on the side too. And I still can do a handstand walk, maybe 10 to 15 yards, but, and maybe the splits, I don't know. There's still some gymnastics in there somewhere. I can do a round up back handspring. So I haven't lost that. My mom is proud to see that still be a thing. So
2: gymnastics and music sounds like a great upbringing. Part of that upbringing, which we'll get to later in the show, involves her close relationship with her parents, displayed in her big radio single called If Daddy Says No on Country Fresh Radio.

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2: Back with Harper Grace, our Spotlight artist interview this week. Harper's a Texas native, and we know that means a different type of upbringing and musical influence than most areas. So how much of an influence did Texas have on her musical style?
3: Honestly, a lot. I think when you hear about, if you're from Texas, they're proud Texans, and I will very much say I'm a proud Texan. I grew up listening to Red Dirt with my dad in the truck, and I think it's a sense of organicness to the music in Texas, and that also, you know, definitely bled into true country, which is found in Tennessee as well. But definitely being from Texas and, like you said, George Strait had been one of my favorites growing up, and my dog's name is George Strait, so that's even cuter, I guess. But I think being from there and having it established that that's where I fell in love with country music. Used to two-step a lot and swing dance as well. So I like to incorporate just my love and passion for just real life stories, especially being from Texas. I think that's kind of been a big element that I've carried with me no matter where I'm at.
2: Listen, Harper, I've never been to Texas. A stopover once on a flight to Mexico, that was it. So my question is, I'm going to Texas for a week, let's just say, right? I'm really not, but let's say I do at some point. I don't want the major tourist traps. Tell me, from being from Texas, where do I spend a week? Give me a couple of cities, things, you know, back road things to do that I would get a lot out of.
3: Back road things to do. Now, when I lived in Texas with my parents still, I loved this very specific spot for dancing. I actually used to sing in the house band at a place called Cowboys Red River, and I would go there almost every weekend and dance. They've got this really cool saddle that's disco themed, and it's in the middle of the room, and they've got a dance hardwood dance floor that circles around the bar. So I went there a lot. And then I would honestly say, if you have never been to Texas, you should go to Fort Worth, the Stockyards. Even though it might be where a lot of tourists frequent, it's definitely something that you wouldn't want to miss out on, because they bring the Longhorns all up and down the street. You really get a true feel of that historic Texas background. Billy Bob's, the famous Billy Bob's, is down there as well in Fort Worth. And the drive to Fort Worth, if you do take the back roads, is some of the nicest drive. You see all these really cool cattle ranches and

Lefty with Boston on Country Fresh Radio. Anytime I hear the name Stella Lefty, in my head I think of a 1980s pitcher for maybe the Red Sox. Who knows? Like Dennis Oil Can Boyd. Remember that? Boy, did I just age myself. Remember, if you want to connect with us, give us a follow on our socials. All you got to do is search Country Fresh Radio and you'll find us. Let's keep it going. Duet that took us by surprise from two huge superstars as they performed it in concert and then immediately released it. I'm talking about Ella Langley and Morgan Wallen. This is I Can't Love You Anymore on Country Fresh Radio.

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1: Red Clay Strays, Demons in Your Choir on Country Fresh Radio. 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We'd love a follow on our socials by searching Country Fresh Radio. Up next, a guy who joined us on the show 2 weeks ago. It's Ian Munsick, Love is Blind on Country Fresh Radio.

0: 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Did Ashley McBride save Dolly Parton's house from burning down? 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
1: Did you know that Ashley McBride once saved Dolly Parton's house from burning down? Yeah, she shared that in a recent interview. She actually used to work for Dolly. Now, it was 20 years ago and she didn't work for her for long, but what had happened was this.
2: There was a microwave and it was on fire. I unplugged it from the wall, grabbed it with a bear hug and ran it out. The thing was, they were remodeling the home and they were re-wallpapering and everything. So for that smoke to be billowing out of microwave, it would have ruined everything.
1: As she was interviewed on BBC Radio about that, Ashley McBride, you know, real heroes don't always wear capes. And I know the ACMs were a couple weeks ago, but did you know that the Red Clay Strays almost didn't make it to the show? The band said that they were almost unalived after the private jet that they were on malfunctioned in the air. You see, a piece of the plane's engine flew off during takeoff, and the aircraft had to circle for hours before making an emergency landing. Now, thankfully, they landed safely, nobody hurt, switched planes, and they made it to the ACMs to collect their Group of the Year award. And one of Nashville's iconic music venues is about to get a name change. Now, when you think of Nashville, you obviously think of the Ryman, the Opry, the Bluebird Cafe, then you have Lower Broadway with Tootsie's, and the list goes on and on and on, right? Well, there's also the Nashville Palace, which is a very well-known honky-tonk and the place where Randy Travis played for years and years and years before he made it big. And it's in his honor that they're forever changing the front room of the Nashville Palace to the Randy Travis Room. This is happening on June 3rd. In fact, Randy Travis is scheduled to be there for the honors. Congrats to you, Randy Travis, on having this forever and ever. Amen. That's it for your Murph's Music Minute.
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it's Casey Musgraves, loneliest girl on Country Fresh Radio. Hey, Casey is busy selling out arenas after her recent tour announcement, and she did have a viral performance a few weeks back on the ACM Awards. You know, we'd love for you to connect with us on social media. All you got to do is go and search Country Fresh Radio. We'll pop up. Give us a follow. We do appreciate the follow. As we keep it rolling with Luke Bryan, Country and She Knows It, his latest on Country Fresh Radio. Denim

Luke Bryan, Country and She Knows It on Country Fresh Radio. We're just 3 minutes away from our viral moment of the week. And this week, it's, of course, the biggest female in all of music, Ella Langley. But first, Preston Cooper, One for the Road on Country Fresh Radio.

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1: This week's viral moment comes to us from the ACM Awards in Las Vegas 2 weeks ago. The broadcast was filled with great performances and lots of great speeches, but one of them was by far the most emotional acceptance speech of the night. Ella Langley had to fight back lots of tears as she accepted the award for Female Artist of the Year. Check it out.
2: I'm trying to get to say something, but I can't. Thank you. To the women in this category, to the women in this life, that is just, this is a weird thing to do. And today I was having a strange day. I don't know what it is about awards, but I have strange days in the mornings here. And I walked right into Lainey's room, and I just got emotional, and she hugged me, wrapped me up, and started praying for me. And then all of a sudden, here comes Miranda Lambert in her little pink hat. And I would not be standing up here without just the encouragement of so many women. Kelsey, thank you so much for loving on me. Thank you to my parents for believing in me and my family for showing up and being weird as always, so it keeps me humble. Thank you, Jesus, for letting me do this for women. Thank you. Thank you to the ACMs. Lauren, Elena, I love you so much. Thank you to the women. I would not be standing up here without that, so thank you.
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And in 3 minutes, we continue our talk with our special guest this week, the Spotlight Artist Interview. Her name is Harper Grace. First, Kane Brown, Woman on Country Fresh Radio.

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1: 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Harper's latest radio hit is called If Daddy Says No. We already learned how close she is with her family, so give us the scoop on how this song came about.
2: Yeah, oh my gosh, thanks for asking. This song in particular is kind of a rollout to what is going to be a full project called Dear Heart. And this piece of my story was something that I hadn't really shared at a vulnerable heart, I guess, because I wrote this song and had been singing it live at different concerts that I was opening up for different artists. And I would just sing it, me and my guitar. And to be honest, I would set it up in a manner of nonchalantly describing it, but in the more humorous way, where I'd say I am scared of things and I'm just going to openly tell you what I'm afraid of. One is sneezing while driving, because, you know, who wants to close their eyes while they're driving? That's terrifying. My second biggest fear is using the restroom on the airplane. Why? I don't know. For some reason, I feel like I'm going to get sucked up and be in the air. I don't know. That's also the biggest fear. And then I'd scroll right past in my mind and go to my third fear, and it would be falling in love and then meeting the one, but then your dad saying no. And I would say that in set up to singing If Daddy Says No. And then slowly after each show, somebody would come up to me, and it turned into, you know, multiple people waiting in line at the merch table to tell me a really intimate story about their own personal life and in relationships, whether that was coming from a daughter whose dad didn't approve and, you know, ended in divorce, or a daughter whose dad didn't approve and then, you know, ended up liking the guy at the end. Or it was even coming from the guy's perspective who the dad did say no to him, or the dad did say yes, or it's coming from a dad's perspective. So I just felt like these long, long stories at the merch table that kind of felt like a permission slip to me personally to be able to actually share my personal side of the story. Because the truth is, I was in a relationship that was overall not good for me in any sense. But I was so blinded by what I thought was love at the time, and my dad could see right through it. So my dad actually did say no to somebody who bought a ring who, you know, disrespectfully asked him, which is a whole nother story. But I'm so grateful that my dad did say no. But this song was written in between the tension of trying to make the right decision for myself.
1: And it certainly sounds like she did make the right decision and things worked out. You can hear the confidence in her voice. This is Harper Grace and her latest hit, If Daddy Says No, on Country Fresh Radio.

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1: New Music Spotlight. Our final chat with special guest Harper Grace this week. We've learned so much about Harper over the last 2 hours. Her music, her love of gymnastics. But if you take those two things out of her life, what would Harper be doing for a living?
2: Ooh, that's a good question. I feel like in some way, shape, or form, I would probably be doing something artistic. Whether it was sucking at music, I'd probably still attempt. But I also do enjoy, I enjoy golf as well. But I think I would probably be in ministry. I think I would just travel to Africa and live in Africa and start an orphanage. That's probably what I would do.
3: That's an incredible answer. I don't know that I could interview 1,000 more country artists traveling to Africa and opening, being a minister and opening an orphanage in Africa. I don't think I'm going to get that answer ever again, Harper.
2: Well, one of a kind. What can I say?
3: Incredible. So great. Thank you so much for being with us and joining us, and really wish you the best of luck, and we'll catch up with you again soon.
2: Oh, thank you so much. It was so, so sweet talking to you. Thanks for all the great questions.
1: Definitely one of our best guests on this show. Thanks again to Harper Grace. Up next, Lauren Elena and Chase Matthew, All My Exes on Country Fresh Radio. Another

Lauren Elena and Chase Matthew, All My Exes on Country Fresh Radio. You know, Lauren was so well-spoken and very emotional at the ACM Awards a couple weeks ago when she had to introduce Dan and Shay's performance of their new song, Say So. You know, it discusses mental health, something her family had struggles with. It's Luke Combs now, Be By You on Country Fresh Radio.

0: There he is, Luke Combs, Be By You on Country Fresh Radio. I want to take the time out to thank you for joining us. Another big week of new music. We do enjoy you along for the ride.
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Good morning, I'm Frankie C. Thanks so much for joining me in Manorville, Hampton Bays, and Northport. Right now, Taylor Swift on My Country.

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It's World No Tobacco Day. 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

0: Graylin James, Water at a Wedding on My Country 96.1. 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They've got tables, chairs. 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You can pick from the hottest shows at Jones Beach. You can also pick from Freedom Fest tickets. 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Freedom Fest is happening July 3rd at the Catholic Health Amphitheater at Bald Hill, part of the Maggio Environmental Summer Concert Series. Yeah, and Fathead's giving them away at today's ticket blitz. Atomic Wings, 691 Route 25A in Miller Place, 4 to 6 p.m. with Fathead and My Country 96.1.
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It's My Country 96.1. Good morning, I'm Frankie C. Thanks so much for joining me in Calverton, Port Jeff Station, and Bohemia. Right now, Kane Brown with Thank God.

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They used to call me Lightning. 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

Toby Keith on My Country 96.1. So today's a day to give more power to positive thoughts. Today is National What You Think Upon Grows Day. So the more you think about something, the more power you're giving it. So try to focus your thoughts on kindness, happiness, thoughtfulness, things like that.

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We now pause to honor America.

There's Chris Jansen, me, and a beer on My Country 96.1. Good afternoon, I'm Frankie C. Thanks so much for joining me in Melville, Mount Sinai, and Farmingville. Here's Ella Langley on My Country.

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2: Well, well, well, look who's back from her world tour.
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2: Here we go, just back from 4 years in California, another two at grad school in Clemson. All right, Montana, what seems to be the problem?
3: I mean, I come back to Del Mundo and you got all this cool stuff going on?
2: There's no neutral in this business, Montana.
3: 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Jeez.
2: Yeah, Montana, and you better learn this fast.
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2: 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Join me, Fathead, along with Brown's Jeep 112. For a country fair for all ages, outside, on the water, under the palm trees, at the Dublin Deck.

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Drew Baldridge on My Country. So here's a fun one. Today is National Speak in Complete Sentences Day. So imagine texting someone back. Instead of LOL, you write, I am laughing out loud. That would be kind of weird, wouldn't it?

0: Here's Keith Urban with Summer Breeze on Long Island's home for country music. 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

There's Ella Langley with Be Her on My Country 96.1. Hey, good afternoon. I'm Frankie C. Thanks so much for joining me in Holbrook, Bohemia, and Wisconsin. Right now, Thomas Rhett,

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3: 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Mm-hmm.

There's Ashley Cook on My Country 96.1. So there's so much going on with My Country. Concerts, events, giveaways. Where do you keep track of it all? Well, make sure you head on over to our social media pages, Facebook, Instagram, and TikTok. I can feel

Jacob Hackworth on My Country 96.1. So today's a day to remind you to take care of your hearing. It's National Save Your Hearing Day. So you don't have to blast the radio to where your head starts to hurt. You know, take it down a notch or two and protect your hearing always. You sure?

0: Blake Shelton on My Country 96.1. Hey, did you know that every Saturday night we've got a brand new show called Country Fresh Radio? 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

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It's My Country 96.1. Hey, good afternoon. I'm Frankie C. Thanks so much for joining me in Greenport, Bayshore, and Hop Hog. Right now, Lily Rose with Work Like That on My Country 96.1.

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That's Alexandra Kay, straight for the heart on My Country 96.1. 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Right now, Kenny Chesney with Carry On My Country 96.1.

Here's Craig Morgan with Bonfire on Long Island's home for country music. It's My Country 96.1. So today is National Smile Day. You know, sometimes a smile is all it takes to brighten someone else's day. You know, so get out there and start spreading the love and spreading the happiness. Right now, Megan Maroney with Beautiful Things on My Country 96.1.

0: Josh Ross, Hate How You Look on My Country 96.1. Hey, head on down to Atomic Wings. 4 to 6 p.m. today is the great ticket blitz happening with Fathead. He's going to be there live, giving away great concert tickets every 10 minutes. He's got tickets to all the biggest shows at Jones Beach. Or you can pick Freedom Fest tickets for July 3rd at the Catholic Health Amphitheater at Bald Hill, part of the Maggio Environmental Summer Concert Series. Yeah, he's giving away tickets every 10 minutes. It's going to be a great time at Atomic Wings, 691 Route 25A in Miller Place. Hang out with Fathead and the rest of the crew. It's a great ticket blitz. Atomic Wings, My Country, 96.1.
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3: Here we go, just back from 4 years in California, another two at grad school in Clemson. All right, Montana, what seems to be the problem?
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3: 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For a country fair for all ages, outside, on the water, under the palm trees, at the Dublin Deck.

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Jordan Davis, Turn This Truck Around on My Country 96.1. Hey, good afternoon. I'm Frankie C. Thanks so much for joining me in Yaphank, Stony Brook, and Medford. Here's Luke Bryan with One Margarita. Everybody.

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0: Brian Martin on My Country 96.1. So today is World Foster Day, a day to recognize and celebrate all the great work that foster programs all around the world do for children everywhere. So happy World Foster Day.
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0: 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Dan and Shay on My Country 96.1. So the Ticket Blitz is coming up 4 to 6 p.m. today. Be at Atomic Wings, 691 Route 25A in Miller Place. Fathead is going to be there live at Atomic Wings, giving away tickets to the hottest shows at Jones Beach. Or you can pick Freedom Fest tickets July 3rd at the Catholic Health Amphitheater at Bald Hill. He's giving away tickets every 10 minutes. That's right. You could be a winner going home with great concert tickets. It's all happening at Atomic Wings today, 4 p.m. to 6 p.m., 691 Route 25A in Miller Place with Fathead and the rest of the crew at My Country 96.1. And that'll do it for me, Frankie C. Have a great rest of your weekend. And I'll see you next time right here on My Country 96.1.
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3: Hey, Long Island, it's me, Country Mills.
4: And me, Ma Antenna Maddie.
3: Well, well, well, look who's back from her world tour.
4: Dad, I mean Country Mills, what the heck?
3: Here we go, just back from 4 years in California, another two at grad school in Clemson. All right, Montana, what seems to be the problem?
4: I mean, I come back to Dublin Deck, and you got all this cool stuff going on?
3: There's no neutral in this business, Montana.
4: Yeah, but come on, Country Mills. A bowl, a truck giveaway, now there's a band and a DJ? Jeez.
3: Yeah, Montana, and you better learn this fast.
4: Come on, Dad. Can't one of the other sisters take over?
3: It's you, Montana. It's always been you.
4: Okay, Big Country, but I'm getting a new bookkeeper.
3: Montana, that's your mom.
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3: Well, it's all free, Long Island, this. And every single Wednesday, join me. Well, it's all free, Long Island, this. And every Wednesday, join me, Fathead, along with Brown's Jeep 112, for a country fair for all ages, outside, on the water, under the palm trees, at the Dublin Deck.
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0: it's Fathead. Come on down. We're having a huge ticket blitz at Atomic Wings, 691 Route 25A, Miller Place. This is an annual thing, our third one. I can't believe we've already done it three times in the incredible strip mall parking lot here at Atomic Wings on 25A in Miller Place. They rope it off. We got the tables and chairs and people ordering and having a good time. Every 10 minutes trying to win hot concert tickets, we got them all. We got Megan Maroney, Riley Green, Al Dean. Might even have some Dan and Shay here. Zach Brown. I'm losing track. Zach Top. We got them all. Stapleton, too, and more. Of course, Freedom Fest with Brett Young and Grucci Fireworks at Catholic Health Amphitheater at Bald Hill. And the most incredible food, it's dinner time. Come on down. Have some Sunday dinner with us. Atomic Wings, Miller Place, Route 25A. 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

0: 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It's Parker McCollum. And here's a song from my new album, Killing Me.
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0: Hey, it's Fathead having a great time at Atomic Wings, 691 Route 25A in Miller Place. It's our annual ticket blitz. It's pretty cool. Third year they've had us here. Time really flies. Atomic Wings with the incredible food and, of course, the big area. They rope off the parking lot with the tables, the chairs, and people ordering, hanging out, and a lot of tickets to be given away. Hot country shows, of course, Brett Young and Grouchy Fireworks with our incredible local band Lockmore opening, DJ Deuce, that's July 3rd, Catholic Health Amphitheater. We also have some great shows at Jones Beach up for grabs. Riley Green, Chris Stapleton, Jason Aldean, and more. Zach Topp is in there, Tim McGraw, Megan Maroney, Barclays. We've got a lot of big shows to give away here at Atomic Wings in Miller Place, Route 25A. Come on down, join us. It's Sunday. Decent day, chance to have some dinner and win some tickets with My Country 96.1.
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0: at our Ticket Blitz here at Atomic Wings, 691 Route 25A in Miller Place. What an incredible day that we've had, and we still have another hour to go here giving out some fantastic concert tickets at Atomic Wings while you have Sunday dinner. Yeah, a lot of people hanging out here in the beautiful sunshine, enjoying and ordering and eating and winning tickets every 10 minutes to some big shows coming to town. Jones Beach, we've got them. McGraw, Stapleton, Aldean, and more. Zach Top, yes. Riley Green coming up in about 3 weeks. Also, Brett Young, Freedom Fest at the Catholic Health Amphitheater. Got those as well. And we also have up for grabs Megan Maroney, Barclays Center in Brooklyn. Great food, great place, great team of people working here. You should definitely check it out. Atomic Wings, Miller Place, Route 25A with My Country 96.1.
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0: Still a few more chances to win your tickets at our Ticket Blitz happening right now. It's Fathead live on a Sunday evening at Atomic Wings, Route 25A in Miller Place. We're having a great time. A lot of great concert tickets out the door. We've given away tickets to Aldean and McGraw and Megan Maroney, Riley Green, and plenty more. Stapleton as well. Zach Brown up for grabs. And Freedom Fest with Brett Young and Grucci Fireworks. It's really been an incredible day. More tickets to be given away here till 6 o'clock. And then just remember, come on down to Atomic Wings, 691 Route 25A, Miller Place, anytime to grab yourself some amazing food, lunch, and dinner. They do a fantastic job. They really do. And this is a yearly event that we have here with Atomic Wings. It's been great. Atomic Wings in Miller Place. Still a couple of minutes to hang out with us. My Country, 96.1.
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out of the blue, drifting off to the evening news. She said, honey, what would you do if you'd have never met me? I just laughed, said, I don't know. I could take a couple guesses, though. And then tried to dig real deep. Said, darling, honestly, I do a lot more offshore fishing. 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

0: 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Bad HDMI port? Or other issues? Battlegrounds repairs them all. That's Battlegrounds, IT Service, right there in Shirley. Check us out on the web. Now that's what's hot.
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